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1: Taking a look at our copper weather for Butte in southwestern Montana tonight. Partly cloudy and windy with a low down to 37. For our Wednesday, a bit cloudy with a high reaching 74. By tomorrow night, a chance of rain showers and thunderstorms with a low dropping to 43. Then for our Thursday, rain is possible. Otherwise, partly sunny with a high at 67.
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1: 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Scott Perini in studio with the music we've lived our lives to with a spotlight tonight shining down on the year of 1969 on this Timeline Tuesday, brought to you by Zipley Fiber, D Motor Company in Anaconda, Butte Carpet One Floor and Home, TDS Fiber. Also, we'd like to thank McLeod Real Estate Group, Redline Sports, Shenanigans Bar and Casino, Top Pump Food Stores all across Montana, BSW Thrift Store, and Rocky Mountain Credit Union as they get together each and every weeknight to bring you the classics as we venture back to the Richard Nixon Spiro Agnew administration, the year 1969, one more time, and help us get things moving. And number one from Oliver, Good Morning Starshine, Copper 94 with the classics.

0: Copper 94 music from a real-life family group that call themselves the Cow Sills. They went to number one with Gimme a Head of Hair. Well, 1969 is where we find ourselves, a year when minimum wage jumped up to a whopping $1.30 an hour. Milk, well, it was about $1.10. 62 cents to get you a dozen eggs. Gasoline, 35 cents a gallon. A new home would run you about $27,900. And meanwhile, a first-class stamp was only 6 cents. And we've got more music and memories to share with you from the class of 1969, so go ahead and leave it locked in here. Copper 94 with your Classics Hour.
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1: 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As tonight we remember the year of 1969 when dune buggies and off-road minibikes seemed to be all the rage. Meanwhile, Chevrolet discontinued the 10-year Corvair line. We had glue sticks make their way into classrooms and bird's eye frozen vegetables into kitchens across America. The year it was 1969 and Canada's The Guess Who gave us the hit single, Laughing. 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

Chopper 94, the Spiral Staircase with more today than yesterday. As tonight we flash back to 1969 when the measles vaccine was made readily available. Mario Puzo's The Godfather became a best-selling book. Campbell's Soup gave us the chunky soups, and Dave Thomas opened this new fast food restaurant called Wendy's. As Creedence Clearwater Revival hit number 2 with Proud Mary. 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

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As the Classics Hour rolls on, when we find ourselves, remember in 1969, when at the movie theater, we had shows like Easy Rider and Midnight Cowboy. There was The Love Bug, Herbie, Bob and Carol, and Ted and Alice. Do you remember True Grit, Hello Dolly, even Alice's Restaurant? Well, the biggest movie of 1969 brought in over $96 million and was Butch Cassidy and the Sundance Kid. 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

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Tonight we remember 1969 on this timeline get together, a year when Kansas City, that's right, the Chiefs, defeated the Vikings at the Super Bowl 23-7. The New York Mets went home the World Series winners. Johnny Unitas was named the Player of the Decade, and Time Magazine gave that Man of the Year award to the Middle America. And as Sly and the Family Stone sang about everyday people. Copper 94's Classics Hour.

0: Copper 94 with 1969 on the profile, Bob Dylan and Lay Lady Lay. Well, tonight we find ourselves flashing back to a year when, if it was a jumpsuit, it was in when it came to the world of fashion. Also, ponchos and wool shawls were all the rage. The more fringe, the better. Americans of every age started to wear jeans and menswear, highlighted bell-bottoms, pants. And the best part was is the colored shirts, wide ties, and jackets with wide lapels were, all the better. Right now, meteorologist Jeff Womack with your Copper Weather Watch, brought to you by our friends at the Phillipsburg Businesses.
1: Well, we saw some clouds pop up with the heat of the day. They're going to clear out tonight, and it's going to stay clear for a warm one coming up for the midweek. But now we're going to end the week even hotter before some showers come back into play as we get into the weekend. Let's take it now day by day. As on the weather map, we've got high pressure in control, and that's going to give us an almost cloud-free day for Wednesday, and the temperatures are going to take off. Now, a front slides in. We don't really get quite the brunt of it. We'll get some clouds and some wind. It's not looking like a big shower chance. Most of that's going to be up to the north of us and across the northwestern half of the state moisture-wise, which is too bad because we could use it. Now, we'll be between systems. We've got a stationary front to the south of us, a cold front trying to come in, and that's what's going to wedge another high right here at the surface. So cloudless skies once again, but we'll

0: feel that oven-like heat going into Friday and Saturday ahead of this cold front that turns our wind southwest. Then we get another front end behind that, and I think that's going to be the one to do the trick to cool things down and bring us some needed rain Sunday into Monday time frame on that. Looking across the nation now, some storms across the northern plains for a couple of days around the Dakotas, and some could be severe between North and South Dakota if you're headed that way. Some needed rain for our friends in the Four Corners of New Mexico and into the Texas Panhandle. Now, if you got travel plans east or on the west coast, things are looking pretty clear. We'll take a look at the rest of our forecast details coming your way next.
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0: Anaconda, clear skies and 39 tonight. We'll finish up with 77 for Wednesday. Rain is back on Thursday. We'll still keep the low 70s around, but clouds clear and temperatures warm up to the low 80s on Friday. Mainly sunny to enjoy Saturday. A little bit muggy, upper 70s, then increasing clouds late in the day. A pop-up shower not out of the question. Now as we get into Sunday, cooler with rain in and out, 68. Then we're back to the upper 70s and mid 80s headed into next week. And Monday and Tuesday featuring just an isolated chance of some storms. Now, tonight here in Deer Lodge, we'll be at 37 for an overnight low, maybe a little bit of fog. 73 for Wednesday, mostly sunny, but rain is back on Tuesday with 68. We'll finish out the week with upper 70s. And then for Saturday, we can expect low 70s. Sunday, upper 60s and more rain headed back our way. And then for Whitehall tonight, partly cloudy, 37, 76 in the mix on Wednesday. Some rain late in the day. Rain overnight Wednesday into Thursday for us. And Thursday, maybe a thunderstorm, high of 71. We'll clear out Friday and Saturday with low 80s, and then Sunday a little bit cooler with some thunderstorms and highs in the mid-70s. Here in Butte, 37 overnight tonight, 74 is back for Wednesday under a sunny sky, and then for Thursday, some rain coming back our way in 67. Now for Friday, upper 70s, Saturday featuring upper 70s before some pop-up storms in the evening, Wednesday, some rain, then partly cloudy by the afternoon and 65. We're back to the 70s both Monday and Tuesday, but some isolated showers each afternoon. I'm meteorologist Jeff Womack. That's the KVOW Copper 94 weather.
2: Well, thank you much, Jeff Womack, with the weather again brought to you by the Phillipsburg businesses. As Classics Hour rolls onward, we look back at some of the year's big news headlines. And on July 20th of that year at 8:56 Mountain Time, 500 million people watched Neil Armstrong walk on the moon. Charles Manson and his cult were charged in the murder of Sharon Tate and three others. Meanwhile, 400,000 people attended the Woodstock Music and Arts Festival in upstate New York, and James Earl Ray was sentenced to 99 years for killing Martin Luther King Jr. 1969, a memorable year with hits like

0: nostalgic moment. Copper 94 in your classics hour, taking you back to 1969 when Saran Saran's convicted in the assassination of Robert Kennedy. Meanwhile, Ted Kennedy admitted to his part in the Chappaquiddick incident and the death of Mary Jo Kopechne. We had the first draft lottery hailed as the first commercial 747 went into service, and the Concorde made its first trans-U.S. flight from Seattle to New York, and the Stonewall Riots took place in Greenwich Village in June of 1969, a year we'll get back to after this. 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
0: Carbon 94 returning to our classics hours. We remember the year of 1969 when on television we had some brand new shows, including The Brady Bunch, The Courtship of Eddie's Father, Dick Cavett, Merv Griffin, The Glenn Campbell Good Time Hour. Remember Hee-Haw, Let's Make a Deal, even Marcus Welby, MD, and Room 222 were all brand new on the TV Guide listings. And there was a show called Here Come the Brides that also seemed to be taking the attention of many and featured a then-teen idol by the name of Bobby Sherman, who just happened to climb up into the top five in 69 with Hey Little Woman.

Top 94, the Fifth Dimension there with Wedding Bell Blues as we flash back to 1969, a year when the Fifth Dimension took home the Grammy Award for Record of the Year for Aquarius, Let the Sun Shine In. Meanwhile, Crosby, Stills, and Nash got the award for Best New Artist. Album of the Year went to Blood, Sweat, and Tears, self-titled release, and the Best Contemporary Song and Song of the Year went to performer Joe Sals, The Games People Play. 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

0: 1969, and we have music from Dusty Springfield. It's the Son of a Preacher Man. Tonight, we are remembering a year when, the likes of tape cassettes, that's right, accounted for an estimated 40% of the recording business at the end of the 1960s. And the brand new 1970 automobile, it carried 100 pounds of plastic, which was an increase of about 15 pounds over the models of 1969. We're going to wrap up our classics out, our salute to the year, in just a moment.
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0: Copper 94, back with the Classics Hours. We wrap up our salute to the year of 1969 when Hawaiian Tropic, Manwich, Capri Suns, they were all brand new to us, as were Frosted Mini Wheats, Funyuns, Nutter Butter Cookies, and Gain Detergent. So I'm going to close out the show now with Elvis Presley. Here's In the Ghetto. Copper 94 with the Classics.

0: 94. Bubblegum rock at its finest. The Archies with Sugar Sugar, a number one release from 1969. And that's going to do it for tonight's show. And I thank you for taking the time for tuning in. Our Classics Hour brought to you by McLeod Real Estate Group, Redline Sports, Butte Carpet One Floor and Home, TDS Fiber, Ziply Fiber, Shenanigans Bar and Casino, D Motor Company in Anaconda, Rocky Mountain Credit Union, Top Up Food Stores all across Montana, and the BSW Thrift Store. And we welcome you back again tomorrow night where we'll highlight some Southern rock of the 1970s. And I invite you along with us here at your hometown station, Copper 94. And I'll meet you back here bright and early tomorrow morning, beginning at 6 a.m. That's right. You've got me for the early shift. Scott Perini, wishing you the very best here on your Tuesday night.
1: News. I'm Dave Packer. In Bakersfield, California, at this hour, a man is inside of a Chase Bank claiming to have a bomb and holding people inside. Sergeant Eric Celadon.
2: With the cooperation of our crisis negotiation team and the assistance of the FBI negotiations team, we were able to negotiate the safe surrender of one of the hostages.
1: An unspecified number of other hostages remain inside. U.S. Central Command confirming that the U.S., Kuwait, and Bahrain brought down Iranian ballistic missiles and drones, and that the U.S. conducted airstrikes on Keshem Island in response to attempted attacks by Iran across the Middle East. This is sirens activated in Bahrain, residents being urged to go to a safe location. And the Kuwait Army said its air defenses are currently confronting hostile missile and drone attacks. Primaries in six states today. Polls now closed in New Jersey. Polls close in Iowa, New Mexico, and South Dakota at 8 Central Time. All eyes on California, where voters are casting ballots in the race for governor and L.A. mayor. This is ABC News.
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8: Taking a look at your copper weather forecast on this Tuesday evening, we do have cloudy skies with a low around 37. For your Wednesday, we'll see mostly sunny skies with a high around 74. And for your Wednesday evening, we do have a slight chance of rain. Possibility of a thunderstorm, cloudy skies, and a low around 43.

0: Hometown Station, Copper 94, Keith Valentine hanging out with you on this Tuesday evening. And hopefully you caught Scott's Classic Hour going back to the year 1969. If you didn't, you have more opportunities. I promise you. Right here on your Hometown Station, Copper 94, we're going to go into things of complication when you and I return.
1: And now it's time for a look at our community issues.
2: Last Friday, a nonprofit out of the mining city known as 406 People First was given permission to start collecting names on petitions to put an initiative on the general election ballot come November here in the mining city. The initiative they're moving forward would read, after 11/3/2026, the city county of Butte Silver Bowl may not authorize, license, permit, or otherwise approve construction or expansion of any data center without approval by a special election in which 2/3 of all registered voters from Silver Bowl County approve. This initiative would make it a people's decision on whether or not data centers can be built in Silver Bowl County. Petitions are out now and can be signed here at our studios at 660 Dewey Boulevard. They have 90 days to collect 4,200 signatures to get this initiative on the November ballot.
1: If you have an issue of importance to our community, give us a call at 494-7777.
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0: 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And things are complicated with Miss Avril Lavigne right here on your Hometown Station.

0: Stumptown Station Copper 94, Keith Valentine hanging out with you on this Tuesday evening. Now, Masters of the Universe hasn't even hit theaters yet, but critics are all over the place about how it is not the same as the 1980s cartoon. I will tell you this, that the movie Dolph Lundgren was in, I didn't feel that was the same either. But, you know, it makes me more intrigued to go see Masters of the Universe coming out in 3 days.
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0: Hometown Flashback Station, Copper 94. Keith Valentine hanging out with you on this Tuesday evening. 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

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And it is Miss Jamie Hansen from Laramie, Wyoming, talking about the end on your favorite hometown station, Copper 94.

Welcome to Conversation Copper 94. Keith Valentine hanging out with you on this Tuesday evening with the latest from Mr. Bruno Mars. 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

0: ABC News, I'm Dave Packer. One person has been released, but an unknown number of people are still being held inside a Bakersfield, California bank. A man barricaded himself inside the building this afternoon.
1: Inside the building, I can see inside the primary building. The subject's got people on their knees.
0: Emergency audio from Broadcastify. The suspect claims to have a bomb. Midterm primaries in six states tonight. Results coming in. ABC News projects Rebecca Bennett will be the Democratic nominee for Congress in New Jersey's 7th District. And in the South Dakota Republican Senate primary, ABC News projects incumbent Mike Rounds will win. And we project in the New Mexico Democratic Senate primary, incumbent Ben Ray Lujan wins that one. CENTCOM says U.S. forces helped intercept Iranian missiles and conducted self-defense strikes on Kesham Island following attempted attacks by Iran. This is U.S. military says it disabled an oil tanker that ignored orders off the coast of Iran. This is ABC News.
2: Man, I love this place. I've been surfing here since I was a kid. Now, seeing my grandson out on the water, it means everything to me. Watching him and taking in the blue waves, the sea breeze, the blurry horizon.
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4: Taking a look at your copper weather forecast on this Tuesday evening, we do have cloudy skies with a low around 37. For your Wednesday, we'll see mostly sunny skies with a high around 74. And for your Wednesday evening, we do have a slight chance of rain. Possibility of a thunderstorm, cloudy skies, and a low around 43.

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1: From Town Station Copper 94, Keith Valentine hanging out with you on this Tuesday evening. Well, if you were waiting around for Miss Dua Lipa, she is totally off the market. I mean, completely. She had married Callum Turner in an intimate London ceremony. So congratulations to the both of them.
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1: 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And it seems like Miss Dua Lipa and Callum, well, they probably danced the night away right

0: Hometown Station Copper 94, Keith Valentine hanging out with you on this Tuesday evening with Mr. Ed Sheeran, and he's been thinking out loud. I have the same problem.
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0: Hometown Station Copper 94, Keith Valentine, hanging out with you on this Tuesday evening. And I do have a Copper flashback on the way from the year 1998. Keep it close.
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0: 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Keith Valentine hanging out with you on this Tuesday evening. Taking a trip back to the year 1998 with the Backstreet Boys and All I Have to Give.
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0: News. I'm Dave Packer. A tense hostage standoff in Bakersfield, California. The suspect says he has a bomb and is holding an unknown number of people inside a bank.
1: We do know that that hostage is now in police, with police and talking to police. Hopefully that will help out the situation there, because Bakersfield police had told us that that suspect did contain the number of people inside a room and they refused to let them out. However, that one person was let out.
0: ABC's Melissa Don. Primary day in six states. We have new projections. In New Mexico, ABC News now projecting Deb Haaland will win the Democratic primary for governor. In Iowa, we project that Iowa incumbent Republican Marionette Miller Meeks wins the primary for the state's first congressional district. The Supreme Court tonight clearing the way for Alabama Republicans to use a contested 2023 congressional map that a lower court had repeatedly called intentional race discrimination in violation of the Voting Rights Act. This is ABC News.
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6: 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I'll be back with your weather forecast, but first got to hear from the sponsor of Metal Sports Bar and Grill.
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6: Taking a look at your Copper weather forecast on this Tuesday evening, we do have cloudy skies with a low around 37. For your Wednesday, we'll see mostly sunny skies with a high around 74. And for your Wednesday evening, we do have a slight chance of rain. Possibility of a thunderstorm, cloudy skies, and a low around 43.

0: Hometown Station Copper 94, Keith Valentine hanging out with you on this Tuesday evening. 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

on Station Copper 94. 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

Clinton Town Station, Copper 94, Keith Valentine hanging out with you on this Tuesday evening. The 7th Annual Kenny Cook Memorial Scholarship Classic Car Show is set for Saturday, July 18th. 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All funds raised during the show will support the Kenny Cook Memorial Scholarship Fund, giving local students a chance to succeed.

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0: Town Flashback Station, Copper 94. Keith Valentine hanging out with you on this Tuesday evening. When you and I do return, I have a Copper Flashback for you from the year 1982 that you don't want to miss.
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0: 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Keith Valentine hanging out with you on this Tuesday evening. Taking a trip back to the year 1982 with Huey Lewis and the News. Do you believe in

0: News. I'm Dave Packer. Key Tuesday primary results coming in the race for California governor. 47% of the vote counted. Republican Steve Hilton leads 26.7%. Democrat Javier Bracea is close second with 25.9 percentage points. And Democrat Tom Steyer just shy of 20%. In the Los Angeles mayoral race with 45% of the expected vote, incumbent Karen Bass leading with 37%. She's followed by Spencer Pratt at 30%. And L.A. City Council member Nithya Raman, 20%. Iowa, ABC News projecting Josh Turek wins the Democratic Senate primary, and we project he'll face Republican Representative Ashley Hinson. President Trump tapped mortgage chief Bill Pulte to become the next director of national intelligence. Democratic Senator Alyssa Slotkin slammed that pick.
1: He has no experience in national security, none. We're not even sure he has a security clearance or has ever held classified information.
0: This is ABC News.
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9: Taking a look at your couple weather forecast on this Tuesday evening, we do have cloudy skies with a low around 37. For your Wednesday, we'll see mostly sunny skies with a high around 74. And for your Wednesday evening, we do have a slight chance of rain. Possibility of a thunderstorm, cloudy skies, and a low around 43.

0: Your hometown station, Copper 94, Keith Valentine, hanging out with you on this Tuesday evening. And if you want to make a difference in the Butte community, you can do so by signing up to be a CASA, as you can join the new program as they train everyday heroes like you to advocate in court for kids facing abuse and neglect to help ensure a brighter future. 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

0: Town Flashback Station, Copper 94. Keith Valentine hanging out with you on this Tuesday evening. And when you and I do return, I do have another Copper Flashback for you from the year 1987.
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Hometown Station, Copper 94, Keith Valentine. That's going to do it for me on this Tuesday evening. Molly is on her way in the studio. She'll be taking care of you all the way up until the 6 o'clock hour right here on your Hometown Station, Copper 94. You have a fantastic rest of the Tuesday evening going into Wednesday morning. And I'll talk to you again tomorrow evening right here on your Hometown Station.

0: Well, good morning, everyone. My name is Morgan Griffin, filling in for Miss Molly Peck. I hope you're having a great morning. We have more great music, including Alanis Morissette, whose birthday was just the other day. She's coming up next here on Copper.
1: 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I'm

0: my favorite time of night. Coming up right after this short break on Copper 94. That's right, half an hour of uninterrupted music right after the break on your hometown station.
1: 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It's great to stay up late at your local McDonald's. I'm loving it. I'm
0: loving it. Hozier kicking off our half an hour of uninterrupted music here on Copper 94. Also coming up, Eric Clapton, Lifehouse, and Prince here on your hometown station. Hope that you're having a wonderful Wednesday morning.

0: Well, time for a fun fact. Here on this date in 1976, the oldest copy known of the Magna Carta was presented to the United States. Also on this date, Bohemian Rhapsody by Queen went gold and were listed next here on Copper.
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0: Hey, as we are going right on through this Wednesday morning, you're listening to Copper 94. And as a reminder, hey, we do have the Montana Folk Festival coming up. 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
1: 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I'm

0: Coming up in just a couple hours over there at the Perkins Restaurant, well, guest speaker for Butte Sunrise Quad Club's weekly meeting will be a wildlife biologist with Montana Fish, Wildlife, and Parks. 7 a.m. over at Perkins. 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

0: as we are rolling right on through our morning, it was primary day yesterday, and I think a Bankhead won, Almy won, both in the Senate. Still too early there, early in the morning, to see who won for the Democrats. Flint did win for the Republican here in the Western District. We'll keep you updated on Copper 94 as we get more information.
1: 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It's great to stay up late at your local McDonald's. I'm

let's all do a little waking up here as we are headed towards quitting time for me at 6 o'clock. Scott Parini with you at 6 o'clock in the morning. We'll leave it here with Sabrina Carper and Espresso on

0: Sherry, Preston. The votes are still being counted in California's huge open primary for governor. More than 60 candidates were on the ballot so far. The leader appears to be Republican and Fox News host Steve Hilton.
1: It looks very much as if Californians really will have the chance to vote for change in November and take our state in a new direction.
0: If no candidate gets more than 50%, which is virtually assured, then the top two go to a runoff. In Los Angeles, incumbent Mayor Karen Bass is projected to advance. She could face reality star Spencer Pratt. Kuwait says an Iranian attack on its main airport left one person dead and significant damage. The airport is now partially reopened. Hostage negotiators in Bakersfield, California, still trying to convince a man who claims to have a bomb to let the hostages he's holding come out. Two hostages released so far. This is ABC News.
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4: 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And you've got the scooter back in studio with you right now. 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It's now time for us to take a look at our copper weather for our early Wednesday morning. Increasing cloud cover likely throughout the day. We'll have some wind with a high at 74. Rain showers and thunderstorms possible into the nighttime with more wind and cloudy skies. Low drop into 43. And for our Thursday, showers and thunderstorms likely with some sunshine and a high at 66.

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3: 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In fact, we've got the Copper Toy Box soon to be making its grand appearance again. We'll tell you more about that later. Right now, David Bowie.

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Well, I don't know what sets me over the edge more. Ants are those pesky little critters known as mice. The joys of living, you know, up and out of the city area. Copper 94 now with Bruno Mars. Here's 24 Karat Magic.

0: Elton John, Brandi Carlile together on Who Believes in Angels. Well, I think I got too much sleep last night, if there is such a thing. I'm a bright-eyed and bushy-tailed this Wednesday get-together. Right now, I am going to take just a moment and go fill up my coffee, and we'll be back with your weather. So stick around. Copper 94.
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6: We've got some thunderstorms, gusty winds to start us off as we go into this afternoon and this evening, but some good beneficial rain is going to settle in over

0: I know it's the weekend, but we definitely need the moisture. So that's the big story today, is that cold front coming in. And unfortunately for some of us north of I-90, I think it's going to be more winds than rain than anything, but we should get a little shower. Now, by the weekend, the timing on that round comes late Saturday into early Sunday for us, and then more warm numbers next week, but some thunderstorms by midweek is how it's all looking to play out. We'll take a look at the rest of our forecast details, and those are headed your way back.
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0: Anaconda, sunny most of the day, 78, and then some showers late, but then rain coming back our way overnight tonight through at least the first half of Thursday. Thursday's highs, though, still in the low 70s. We'll clear out on Friday with a big high of 82. Now, clouds increase on Saturday, a little windy at times, 74, and then those storms start to pop up around the area probably by the afternoon. They're a little bit lighter on Saturday, but then by Sunday, we'll have numbers in the mid-60s with a better shot of rain as a mainstay. 77 sunshine Monday, and then Tuesday will be in the upper 70s with, again, a spotty storm late in the day possible. Now for Deer Lodge, 75, rain showing up tonight, 44 for the overnight low, 69 for a high on Thursday with some storms. We're back to the upper 70s on Friday and dry, and then for Saturday, upper 60s and some late in the day storms. Rain, more of a mainstay on Sunday with cooler temperatures, a high of 62. Now, here in Whitehall, we'll be at 80 today and some thunderstorms tonight, 46, 76 tomorrow after some passing showers. Now, Friday will be sunshine and 83, low 80s on Saturday. Then storms showing up in the evening again, and rain staying with us for part of the day on Sunday with a high right around 67. Here in the Mining City, 75 today, sunny most of the day. I don't think any real storm activity is going to show up probably until late afternoon and evening, and even then it'll be light. The rain really sets in tonight. 43 for our overnight low. Rain most of the day as we look towards Thursday with a high of 69. Sunshine breaks out as we go into Friday and 78 late. Partly cloudy skies on Saturday and 73. Now, as we get into Sunday, rain, it's going to be with us most of the day with highs only in the upper 50s, noticeably cooler. But we're going to warm up on Monday to the mid-70s and sunshine. Partly cloudy with a couple of showers on Tuesday and a high of 74. I'm meteorologist Jeff Womack. That's the KBOW Copper 94 weather.

0: 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And, well, not to mention the computer monitors look a little, closer and bigger, and, you know, the small writing, that wonderful thing called age, I tell you, it sneaks up on you. Right now, we're going to take a look at our lunch menus brought to you by Park Street Printers.
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0: And we thank you, Park Street Printers, for this look at our lunch menus. 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So there you have it, a lunch menu look brought to you by our friends at Park Street Printers. Getting back into the music now for your Wednesday morning, Copper 94 with Benson.

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0: And we're back here at Copper 94 with the Lady Antebellum and Need You Now. And we know you need more music and more ways to win, so why not keep it here? 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

0: News. I'm Sherry Preston. Ballots are being counted in some of the biggest races from Tuesday's primary in California, but it may be a while before we know who won.
1: It's not a surprise at all. There are few firm answers here today. California is one of eight states that mails every registered voter a ballot, and ballots now have a week to get back. Counties have 13 days to count all of the ballots and a month to certify the vote, so close races are never immediate here in California. But with numbers coming in now, it's becoming clear who will, who might, or who will not be in November's election.
0: ABC's Alex Stone. Los Angeles Mayor Karen Bass is projected to move on to a runoff, but we don't know who her opponent might be. So far, no projections in the California governor's race where dozens of people were running. Kuwait says an Iranian attack on its main airport left one person dead and significant damage. The airport is now partially reopened. More than 60 people were hurt, many of them severely. This is ABC News.
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7: 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And right now, a look at our Montana News headlines, a service of Anaconda Realty.
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7: And as we take a look at our Montana News headlines this hour, here in about 20 minutes or so, we will be giving you an update on some unofficial election results coming in statewide and also for some local races. We'll give you an update on those. Also, the governor did a little meeting on some Montana wildfires and what the season is going to be predicted to be like. We'll give you an update on that. And then also a little closer to home, the Butte Rescue Mission celebrated its 50th anniversary, and they've officially had a ribbon cutting and opened up their brand new Center of Hope. So we'll give you more information and more all coming up with your Montana News. And that now brings us into our copper weather for our Wednesday morning, a service of Unique Lighting and Home Decor. Listen up, Butte. This is big. 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Taking a look at our copper weather for Butte and southwestern Montana. Increasing cloud cover likely throughout the day with calm winds. We'll have a high hit 74 degrees. Tonight dropped down to about 44. The possibility of some showers and thunderstorms and windy conditions. And then more rain in the forecast for our Thursday. Partly sunny with a high near 68 degrees.

0: Top 94, bringing the very best to you here on our Wednesday morning. Sunshine, blue skies out there, a beautiful morning, and we've got a chance for you to win coming up with Our Dang Noise. Don Henley helping us get the hour off to a good start there with the boys of summer. Well, temperature's going to be on the rise. We'll give you more information on your news and, well, bring you Butte's best mix of music. But most of all, your Dang Noise up next. Attention parents, have you been struggling to find the time to pick up the kids after school? Wishing you had just a few more hours in the day to get things done? 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
0: Top 94, welcoming you back. It's 7:11 here on our Wednesday morning, and we've reached that point where it's time for us to play What's That Dang Noise? Proudly brought to you by our friends at Chalk's Posey Patch and the Olive Pit, who invite you in as they're open Monday through Friday. You can head on over there and get yourself some great Made in Montana products, like the best, Olivelli oil rubs, spices, and also the oils over there. They've got a great selection and great variety made over in Bozeman, and you can take your grilling as it is that season once again to the next level. Even your cooking too. The Butcher's Blend is always a favorite. They've got a great variety of the oils as well. But again, see for yourself and see what Olivelli can do for you when you take a little visit for yourself to Schalk's Posey Patch in the Olive Pit at 1644 Harrison Avenue, or you can give them a call at 406-782-1644. And they proudly bring you Our Dang Noise here on our Wednesday morning. We've reached a point where we are going to open up those phone lines, and today I'm going to go with caller number 5. If you win today, you're going to get yourself a drink from Zip Beverage, and then your name will go into the drawing for the Brighten Up Bouquet, which we'll give away on Friday. So caller number 5, and 406-494-7500 or pound 550 on your Verizon wireless cell phone. And today's dang noise, well, it comes to you from my desk. Might be having a little too much fun with it, but I know you've probably used one too, maybe even today. Caller number 5, 406-494-7500, pound 550 on your Verizon wireless cell.

0: Power 94, welcoming you, Rick Springfield. And right now we're going to play What's That Dang Noise? And we've got Erickson joining us on the phone line. And Erickson, how are you doing on this Wednesday morning?
1: Good.
0: And what are you up to? Getting ready for school?
1: Yeah.
0: And are you looking forward to summertime and finally having some days off?
1: Yeah.
0: Well, very nice. Well, I want you to be sure to, number one, we've got Erickson Boy joining us here on the phone to tell your mom and your dad that I said hello, that Scooter says hello. And Erickson, are you ready to play today's Dang Noise?
1: Yes.
0: All right. So if you had to take a guess, what would you say that this Dang Noise is?
1: Is it a stapler?
0: It is a stapler. Yes, that it is. I was kind of baffled this morning because I didn't know what to do, and I saw one sitting right next to me. So that's where I got the idea from. So, Erickson, you get the win. You get the drink from Zip Beverage. And then if I have any other goodies, I'll see what I can throw in there as well. And then your name will go into the drawing for the Brighten Up bouquet that we'll give away on Friday. So you can stop on down to our studios and pick up your prize.
1: Thank you.
0: You're welcome, and we'll be talking to you soon.
1: Okay.
0: All right. Bye-bye.
1: Bye.
0: And with that, another successful win, and we've got folks of all ages joining us here on the Dang Noise. Had a lot of phone calls this morning, and so hopefully, you know what, those will continue throughout the remainder of our week. So with that, we're going to get you back into your music now, as we've got Maroon 5 joining us as we head toward our Montana News. There's never going to leave this bed.

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1: Montana Tech Athletics is gearing up for another exciting season in Butte. 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
0: And by the sound of that, it's time for us to bring you your Montana news, brought to you by Thriftway Superstops, a casino-free zone. There's one right down the road from you. As we start things off this morning, we've got some election results to be bringing you. Of course, these are unofficial results at the moment, but we, of course, will keep you up to date. But we've got, for U.S. Senator, Montana Democratic primary, Alani Bankhead coming in with 44% of the votes, with Riley Neal at 33%, Michael Blackwolf at 13%, Christopher Kehoe at 6%, and Michael Hummert at 4%. For U.S. Senator in the Montana Republican primary, Kurt Almy leading at 76% with 123,937 votes over Lee Calhoun's 14% at 22,826 votes. Charles Walking Child got 10% of those votes at 15,693. For the U.S. Representative Congressional District 1 Democratic primary, Sam Forsteg leading at 37% with 25,503 of the votes, and Ryan Bussey at 33% at 22,644, and Russell Cleveland at 22%, while Matt Raines got 8% of those votes, and Russell Cleveland ended his campaign. And then as we moved on, a U.S. Representative for Congressional District 1 Republican primary, Aaron Flint, leading at 50% of the votes at 40,512 over Christy Jacobson's 23% at 18,570. As we look here in the Representative Congressional District 2 Democratic primary, Brian Miller led 56% over Sam Lux's 27%. And then as we take a look at some of the local races closer to home here in Silver Bow County, commissioners in District 7, Josh O'Neill got 79% of the 422 votes, while Reddy S. Frost received 21% of the, and that's 114 votes there. Commissioner in District 9, Eric Mankins got 56% or 429 votes, while Allison Anderson received 44% or 335 votes. And then Commissioner in District 11, Mitzi Resilian, got 66% or 355 votes over Tommy Walker's 34% or 182 votes. As we move onward in our Montana news, on Tuesday, KXLH News reported that the governor was joined by the state, local, and federal officials to discuss the 2026 Montana fire season outlook, that is. Officials discussed the predicted weather patterns, fire crew staffing, funding, and new technology that's being implemented. And Governor Greg Gianforte said, as we look ahead into the fire season, the goal is straightforward, just be prepared. As for the forecast, U.S. Wildland Fire Service predictive meteorologist Dan Borsum says it's been a complex winter here in Montana, and ongoing drought conditions in some places, the major wind events, and warmer winter temperatures are all factors. But the state is seeing good precipitation so far during the state's historically wetter months. The latest outlook predicts normal conditions in early summer and above normal potential for large fires in western Montana and northern Idaho in July, August, and September. Fire officials note that citizens play a big role in how fire season will go. And with that, about three-fourths of wildfires are human-caused. Your Copper 94 news time is 7:29. 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Stop at 901 East Front Street here in Butte. As we wrap up our Montana news, NBC Montana reporting that as the Butte Rescue Mission celebrates its 50th anniversary and annual week of compassion, they've officially cut the ribbon on their brand new Center of Hope. And after 2 years of construction to revitalize an old warehouse from the 1900s, the 10,000 square foot center, featuring a large dining hall, kitchen and office space, and room for medical care and emergency shelter, officially opened with a ribbon cutting on Tuesday morning. This $2.5 million project was made possible thanks to grants and donations from local and statewide organizations and supporters. The Butte Rescue Mission offers free meals to the public daily at 8 a.m., noon, and 6 p.m. They have room for 16 people to stay on an emergency basis, as well as 50 long-term beds for families, women, and men. And with that, you are now officially up to date with your Montana news at 7:30, brought to you by Thriftway Superstops, a casino-free zone. And remember, there's always one right down the road for you.
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0: And right now it's time for us to take a look at the weather with meteorologist Jeff Womack, brought to you by one of our good friends, Tammy, up there at Sticks and Stones Carpet. And with that, meteorologist Jeff Womack.
3: We've got some thunderstorms, gusty winds to start us off as we go into this afternoon and this evening. But some good beneficial rain is going to settle in overnight tonight. That's how it's looking. And a lot of that's going to fall south here of the I-90 corridor. Now, out ahead of the front itself, there's going to be some wind gusts about 40 to 50 miles per hour at times. So heads up on that. The timing of all this rain settling in will be tonight into Thursday morning. Now, coming at night, it's going to have a little bit better chance to get into the ground. And we're talking a fifth to a quarter of an inch in those numbers coming back, which would really be great to help us out with our dry situation. Then we'll take a little bit of a break on Friday. The numbers are going to move right back up, but then we get into Saturday and Sunday, and then we'll be looking into more rain coming back our direction. I know it's the weekend, but we definitely need the moisture. So that's the big story today, is that cold front coming in. And unfortunately for some of us north of I-90, I think it's going to be more winds than rain than anything, but we should get a little shower. Now, by the weekend, the timing on that round comes late Saturday into early Sunday for us, and then more warm numbers next week, but some thunderstorms by midweek is how it's all looking to play out. We'll take a look at the rest of our forecast details, and those are headed your way next.
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3: Anaconda, sunny most of the day, 78, and then some showers late, but then rain coming back our way overnight tonight through at least the first half of Thursday. Thursday

0: 44 for the overnight low, 69 for a high on Thursday with some storms. We're back to the upper 70s on Friday and dry. And then for Saturday, upper 60s and some late in the day storms. Rain, more of a mainstay on Sunday with cooler temperatures, a high of 62. Now here in Whitehall, we'll be at 80 today and some thunderstorms tonight, 46, 76 tomorrow after some passing showers. Now Friday will be sunshine and 83, low 80s on Saturday. Then storms showing up in the evening again, and rain staying with us for part of the day on Sunday with a high right around 67. Here in the Mining City, 75 today, sunny most of the day. I don't think any real storm activity is going to show up probably until late afternoon and evening, and even then it'll be light. The rain really sets in tonight. 43 for our overnight low. Rain most of the day as we look towards Thursday with a high of 69. Sunshine breaks out as we go into Friday and 78 late. Partly cloudy skies on Saturday and 73. Now, as we get into Sunday, rain, it's going to be with us most of the day with highs only in the upper 50s, noticeably cooler. But we're going to warm up on Monday to the mid-70s and sunshine. Partly cloudy with a couple of showers on Tuesday and a high of 74. I'm meteorologist Jeff Womack. That's the KBOW Copper 94 weather.
1: Well, thank you very much, meteorologist Jeff Womack. And as we take a look out there in the mining city right now, calm conditions I can see out my window. We've got sunshine and looks like pretty much clear blue skies here at our studios on Dewey Boulevard. Our temperature currently sitting at 40 degrees. The airport coming in this morning with 41. And as we take a look around the area, we've got Wise River, the cool spot at the moment, at 40. We've got 41 out there in Phillipsburg, 43 both in Deer Lodge and Drummond. Anaconda sitting at 46, Dillon at 45. Whitehall jumping up to 47 degrees, Billings at 52, Boulder at 51. So there you have it, a look at your weather, again brought to you by Sticks and Stones Carpet.
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1: 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We've got your This Day in History on the way, but first, Ed Sheeran, it's Shiver.

0: Cop 94, Ed Sheeran, it's Shivers. Well, we're enjoying the nice weather out there in southwestern Montana, including right here in the mining city. 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
0: And by the sound of that, it is now time for us to take a look at, what happened on this day in history, brought to you by Big Brothers Big Sisters of Butte. Today is Wednesday, June 3rd, the 154th day of 2026. There are 211 days left in the year. On this date back in 1844, the last confirmed specimens of the great auk, a flightless bird, were killed off on Ildi Island near Iceland. In 1935, the French liner SS Normandy set a record on its maiden voyage, arriving in New York after crossing the Atlantic in just 4 days. In 1937, Edward the Duke of Windsor, who had abdicated the British throne, married American socialite Wallace Simpson in a private ceremony in France. On this date in 1943, an altercation between the U.S. Navy sailors and young Mexican-Americans on the streets of Los Angeles led to several days of clashes known as the Zoot Suit Riots, as white mobs attacked Mexican-Americans across the city, injuring more than 150 people. In 1965, during Gemini 4 spaceflight, astronaut Edward H. Wyatt became the first American to walk in space. In 1989, Chinese army troops entered Beijing's Tiananmen Square to begin a crackdown on student-led pro-democracy demonstrations, crushing their movement. In 2016, former heavyweight boxing champion Muhammad Ali, whose athletic feats and activism placed him among the most revered athletes of all time, died in Scottsdale, Arizona at the age of 74. In 2017, elite rock climber Alex Hano became the first to climb solo to the top of the massive granite wall known as El Capitan in Yosemite National Park without ropes or safety gear. Today's birthdays include former Cuban President Raul Castro at 95 today. We've got Golf Hall of Famer Hale Irwin at 81. Singer Susie Quattro turning 76. Singer Denise Williams also 76 today. Former First Lady Jill Biden is 75. Olympic gymnastics gold medalist Peter Vidmar is 65. Actor Lewis Partridge is 23 degrees, and tennis player Rafael Nadal is 40. And we also, I had a note waiting for me this morning here in the studio when I got here. We've also got a very special birthday to celebrate today, as we wish Joe Woods, one of our dedicated Copper 94 listeners, a very happy birthday. And Joe, even though you were in the hieroglyphics class there at Butte High School, we wish you a very happy birthday, as well as all you others out there. And there you have it, a look at what happened on this day in history, brought to you by Big Brothers Big Sisters of Butte. Copper 94, get you back into the music now.

0: 94, Justin Bieber with Daisies as we hit 7:50 here on our Wednesday morning. Yes, we're soon to be into the top of the hour, but right now we're going to take you to that fun happening place known as Greasy Carol's Casino and Meal Bar. Yes, they're one of the last best mom-and-pop places around, and you know, they've had all that excitement that they worked up to, and they are proud to announce that they've got an all-new Players Club where they've got balloon pops and seahorse races every day. 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
0: 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And Deer Lodge, it's the Cook's Choice, and it's also the Cook's Choice out there in Ramsey as well. Here in Butte at the Belmont Center, it looks like it's chicken noodle soup with Sloppy Joe's tater tots and cookie for dessert. 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
0: There we go. Might help if I hit the right button, right? It is time for us to take a look at our roads. Well, around the Butte area, remember that Centennial Avenue Bridge is, completely out, and that full closure is in effect and is going to be for a while now. Now, Burlington Street is closed from Saddle Rock to Burlington there, or rather to Continental Drive, but on the interstate there over there's lane shifts and reduced speeds on I-90 south of the interstate of 15, I-15 interchange, and that's going to be in place for some time. The bridge is closed, and again, there are lane shifts there. The Shields Avenue Bridge, there is going to be work that is going to be expected to begin in early June. There's also work at the I-90 Frontage Road Bridge out there in Warm Springs, and if you're going to be doing any traveling around the area, out to Whitehall, down to Dillon, up to Helena, Missoula, wherever you may be venturing, keep an eye out for those orange cones. Keep a vigilant eye for workers present, and most of all, obey those speed limit signs. Remember, don't drink and drive. And there you have it, a look at your roads, brought to you by American Car Care and Lysix Tire. As we begin our run into 8 o'clock, it's 7 9:55. We're going to get you into the top of the hour now with a little help from Rick Ocasek and the Cars. Here's You Might Think. 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
2: 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Quarry Brewing is located at 124 West Broadway Street and open Monday through Thursday from 3 to 8 p.m., Friday and Saturday from 1 to 8 p.m., and Sunday 3 to 6 p.m. Quarry Brewing, they dig beer. And we proudly welcome Quarry Brewing aboard for our wacky side of the news. In fact, we were so excited to share with you, we had to play it first. And Quarry Brewing joins great sponsors like Riley's Meats, Interstate Body Shop, and 24-Hour Towing, and Steel's Furniture and Appliance for your wacky side of the news. So how about we start off here on our international page, as an exotic animal expert was called in to help capture a porcupine that was on the loose in Poland. And, well, this gentleman was surprised to discover that the loose animal was his own escaped pet. That's right. The police there said residents in Krasowice reported that the porcupine was just wandering loose through a residential neighborhood about 10 p.m. on Sunday. But police located the animal and contacted a local exotic animal expert with experience in handling porcupines and the necessary equipment to capture and transport such a creature. Well, the police wrote in a news release that although the situation took a bit of an unexpected turn, upon arrival, the man was surprised to recognize the animal as his own, and the animal had likely chewed through a fence post and escaped the property on its own. The porcupine was safely returned home with no injuries to humans or to animals. Sometimes you just gotta scratch your head, right? Well, we move onward now to Myrtle Beach, South Carolina, where a now former South Carolina police officer faces a felony charge after allegedly pointing his department-issued firearm at a fellow officer during a confrontation about microwaved fish, according to authorities in the arrest warrant. Michael DeBice, age 46, was arrested on Tuesday and charged with pointing and presenting a firearm at a person. Now, the confrontation allegedly occurred on Saturday in a briefing room at the Myrtle Beach Police Department. DeBice allegedly confronted the fellow officer who was warming up fish in the microwave, causing an odor in the office. During the confrontation, the detective allegedly drew and pointed his department-issued handgun at the officer, and DeBice was immediately placed on administrative leave amid investigations by Myrtle Beach PD. And they went on to issue a statement that they said that they recently separated employment with DeBice, and he was booked into the detention center and had a bond set at $5,000 and a hearing on Tuesday. The next hearing has been set for August the 14th. Well, a little closer to home out there in the Tri-Cities, a Franklin County law enforcement had a strange day on May 27th. And according to court documents, a 46-year-old Pasco, Washington man was driving north on Highway 395 at about 9:30 a.m. when he abruptly drove across the median and began pursuing a semi-truck heading south that was hauling a load of cattle. Clementine G. Esquivel pulled his F-150 in front of the semi, eventually forcing it to slow down and then to pull off the road. Esquivel confronted the driver. The driver then got out and then tried to re-enter the semi, but Esquivel blocked his path and then drove off in the semi. He apparently then made a short video and sent it to the victim, demanding $20,000 in exchange for the return of a load of cattle. Well, a short time later, as the semi-driver was talking with law enforcement, Mr. Esquivel returned to the scene and spoke with investigators. Apparently, Esquivel's wife is the owner of the truck, and it had been used in the past to transport cattle and other products, but authorities don't know what set off his usage dispute. Esquivel is facing first-degree theft, second-degree extortion, and reckless driving charges, and was released on a $10,000 bond as the investigation continues. Well, Diane Blaylock, ages 68, was arrested on Wednesday at the Nowhere Bar in Ocala, Florida, after repeatedly calling 911 because the establishment refused to serve her a Jell-O shot. According to the Marion County arrest affidavit, Blaylock was calling emergency services three times, demanding the deputies help her to obtain alcohol. When a deputy was dispatched to the scene, she called a fourth time, requesting a ride home due to medical conditions that prevented her from walking. After the deputy explained that law enforcement could not provide a ride, that the bar's owner informed deputies that Blaylock was violating an active indefinite trespass warning. Blaylock was arrested, and a subsequent search of her purse revealed two pipes and less than 20 grams of marijuana. After being medically cleared by Marion County Fire Rescue, Blaylock was booked into jail for trespassing, misuse of 911, and marijuana possession. Well, as we wrap up our wacky side of the news, as we flip the page here, high schoolers, they have managed to build the world's largest RC paper airplane. That's right. There's always a Guinness World Record. I tell you that's just willing to be broke out there. And a team of 16-year-old students from a Chinese middle school has set a new Guinness World Record by building the world's largest remote-controlled paper airplane. And the massive aircraft features a wingspan of 6.6 meters and a fuselage length of 5.6 meters. And during a recent test flight, the plane successfully stayed airborne for about 15 minutes before executing a safe landing. To overcome aerodynamic and structural challenges of such an extra-large model, the team utilized lightweight KT board reinforced with carbon fiber strips to prevent wing deformation. Rather than just scaling up the standard model, they went through three design iterations to achieve optimal lift and stability. The students hope their achievement serves as a symbol of scientific innovation for youth worldwide. And there you have it, a look at your wacky side of the news for your Wednesday, brought to you by, again, Quarry Brewing, as we welcome them aboard with Riley's Meats, Interstate Body Shop, and 24-hour towing and Steel's Furniture and Appliance. Right now, Kelly from Unique Lighting brings us a look at our copper weather.
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2: Take a look at our copper weather for the remainder of our Wednesday. Increasing cloud cover likely with calm winds throughout the day. A high reaching 74 degrees. Tonight, a chance of showers and thunderstorms. Mostly cloudy, low at 44. And for our Thursday, a chance of rain and showers. Partly sunny skies with a high near 68 degrees.

Counter 94, bringing back those summertime vibes of 1999. I was there. I remember it. And just hard to believe that that was some 27 years ago. Talk about getting older real fast. BB Mac here on Copper 94 as we keep the music moving here into 8 o'clock as we're happy to have everyone along with us. And you know, while we're talking about that boy band era of the late 1990s, the early 2000s, well, might as well continue on with the Backstreet Boys. Copper 94 with the hits you asked for. We've got your news, your weather, your sports, all on the way as we're welcoming you along with us here at 812 on your home.

0: hometown station, Copper 94, Marshmallow and the Jonas Brothers, Leave Before You Love Me. Well, we've hit 8:22, and as we move through our morning together, we are now going to take you to a look at your Montana news and your weather for Butte and southwestern Montana after this.
1: Thriftway, Superstop, Shelty Glass, and Ridgeline Heating and Cooling present our Butte Central Athletes of the Week, Palmer Kelly Cut and Dan McCarthy. Both of these Butte Central track stars brought home medals from the Class A State Meet in Laurel. Sophomore Palmer Kellycutt ran to a fourth-place finish in the 110-meter hurdles, finishing with a personal best time of 15.03 seconds. Meanwhile, junior Dan McCarthy placed fifth in the 100-meter race. He reached a personal best time, crossing 11.1 seconds. We're proud to honor you both here on Athlete of the Week.
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0: And by the sound of that, we now take a look at our Montana news brought to you by your Do It Best store, Mead Lumber. As we take a look at election results, well, coming in still unofficial numbers, but in the U.S. Senator race in the Montana Democratic primary, Alani Bankhead coming out on top with 44% of those votes. Riley Neal got 33, Michael Blackwolf at 13, Christopher Kehoe, at 6%, and Michael Hummert at 4%. In the U.S. Senator Montana Republican primary, 96% of the polls reporting Kurt Almy in the lead at 76%, Lee Calhoun at 14%, and Charles A. Walkingchild at 10%. In the U.S. Representative Congressional District 1 Democratic primary, 97% of those polls reporting Sam Forsteg on top, 37%, over Ryan Bussey at 33%, and Russell Cleveland at 22%. U.S. Representative in the Congressional District 1 Republican primary, Aaron Flint came out on top, 50%. Over Christy Jacobson's 23%, Doc Olszewski's 20%, and Ray Curtis at 7%. 97% of those polls reporting. 94% reporting is the U.S. Representative Congressional District 2 Democratic primary race. Saw Brian Miller on top at 56%, 27% with Sam Lux and Jonathan Windyboy at 17%. As we take a look at some of those local races around our area, here in Butte, Silver Bow, we had some commissioner districts that were reporting in. Josh O'Neill had 79% of those votes, that rather 422 votes, that is, with 79% over Reddy S. Frost, 21% or 114 votes. Commissioner in District 9, Eric Mankins, received 56% of the votes, that is, over Allison Anderson's 44%. And Commissioner in District 11, Mitzi Rosillian, received 66% of the vote over Tommy Walker's 34%. Moving onward, on Tuesday, Governor Gianforte was joined by state, local, and federal officials to discuss the 2026 Montana fire season outlook. Gianforte said, as we look ahead into the season, the goal is straightforward, to be prepared. KXLH News reporting that Gianforte added that people and firefighter safety always come first, and the state remains committed to aggressively fighting fires while they are small. Now, the U.S. Wildland Fire Service predictive meteorologist Dan Borsum says it's been a complex winter here in Montana with ongoing drought conditions in some places, the major wind events, and warmer winter temperatures were all factors, but the state is seeing good precipitation so far during the state's historically wetter months. The latest outlook predicts normal conditions in early summer with above normal potential for large fires in western Montana and northern Idaho in July, August, and September. It also goes on to say that the fire officials also note that citizens play a big role in how fire season will go, with about 3/4 of wildfires being human caused. Your Copper 94 news time is 8:28.
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0: And we welcome you back as we wrap up our look at Montana news. As NBC Montana reporting that as the Butte Rescue Mission celebrates its 50th anniversary and annual Week of Compassion, they have officially cut the ribbon on their brand new Center of Hope. After 2 years of construction to revitalize an old warehouse from 1900, the 10,000 square foot center featuring a large dining hall and kitchen, office space, and room for medical care and emergency shelter officially opened with a ribbon cutting on Tuesday morning. The $2.5 million project was made possible thanks to grants and donations from local and statewide organizations and supporters. The Butte Rescue Mission offers free meals to the public daily at 8 a.m. and noon, along with 6 p.m. They have room for 16 people to stay for an emergency basis, as well as 50 long-term beds for families, women, and for men. Your Copper 94 news time is 8:30. You are now up to date, and we thank our friends at your Do It Best store, Mead Lumber.
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0: Well, thank you much, Morgan. And with that, we are now moving onward to hand it over now to meteorologist Jeff Womack with a look at your weather for Butte and southwestern Montana with the Legion Oasis. Well,
9: we've got some thunderstorms, gusty winds to start us off as we go into this afternoon and this evening. But some good beneficial rain is going to settle in overnight tonight. That's how it's looking. And a lot of that's going to fall south here of the I-90 corridor. Now, out ahead of the front itself, there's going to be some wind gusts about 40 to 50 miles per hour at times. So heads up on that. The timing of all this rain settling in will be tonight into Thursday morning. Now, coming at night, it's going to have a little bit better chance to get into the ground. And we're talking a fifth to a quarter of an inch of those numbers coming back, which would really be great to help us out with our dry situation. Then we'll take a little bit of a break on Friday. The numbers are going to move right back up, but then we get into Saturday and Sunday, and then we'll be looking at more rain coming back our direction. I know it's the weekend, but we definitely need the moisture. So that's the big story today, is that cold front coming in. And unfortunately for some of us north of I-90, I think it's going to be more winds than rain than anything, but we should get a little shower. Now, by the weekend, the timing on that round comes late Saturday into early Sunday for us, and then more warm numbers next week, but some thunderstorms by midweek is how it's all looking to play out. We'll take a look at the rest of our forecast details, and those are headed your way next.
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11: 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I like the way the sun shines in. I just like this area. I feel very safe here, and that's important.
10: 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Background checks completed on all adults. Say hi to Jack.
9: Anaconda, sunny most of the day, 78, and then some showers late, but then rain coming back our way overnight tonight through at least the first half of Thursday. Thursday's highs, though, still in the low 70s. We'll clear out on Friday with a big high of 82. Now, clouds increase on Saturday, a little windy at times, 74, and then those storms start to pop up around the area, probably by the afternoon. They're a little bit lighter on Saturday, but then by Sunday, we'll have numbers in the mid-60s with a better shot of rain as a mainstay. 77 sunshine Monday, and then Tuesday, we'll be in the upper 70s with, again, a spotty storm late in the day possible. Now, for Deer Lodge, 75, rain showing up tonight, 44 for the overnight low, 69 for a high on Thursday with some storms. We're back to the upper 70s on Friday and dry, and then for Saturday, upper 60s and some late-in-the-day storms. Rain, more of a mainstay on Sunday with cooler temperatures, a high of 62. Now, here in Whitehall, we'll be at 80 today and some thunderstorms tonight, 46, 76.

0: Now, as we get into Sunday, rain, it's going to be with us most of the day with highs only in the upper 50s, noticeably cooler. But we're going to warm up on Monday to the mid-70s and sunshine, partly cloudy with a couple of showers on Tuesday and a high of 74. I'm meteorologist Jeff Womack. That's the KBOW Copper 94 weather.
1: Well, thank you very much, meteorologist Jeff Womack, with a look at the weather. And as I look out my uniquely shaped window, we've got calm conditions out there in the mining city, sunshine and blue skies, and well, we look around the area here at our studios. We've got a temperature sitting at 49 degrees. The airport coming in this morning with a temperature at 47. As we look around the area, Wise River at 46, Phillipsburg at 47, with Drummond also sitting at 47 degrees. Deer Lodge at 49 with Dillon. Also, we've got Anaconda at 51, Whitehall at 52, 54 in Boulder, and 56 on the way out in Billings. So there you have it, a look at your weather, again brought to you by the Legion Oasis.
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4: 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all by the use of your fingers by logging on to the website montanatech.edu, where a group of Montana Tech University students will spend this spring 2026 semester editing and refining a free technical editing handbook that is now available as an open educational resource. NBC Montana did report that students in the university tech editing course worked in teams to develop style guidelines, ensure consistency, improve accessibility, and shape content into a cohesive handbook. The project provides hands-on experience in technical editing, communication, teamwork, and project management. The course was led by writing program instructor Stacy Corbett, with writing program director Don Atkinson serving as a mock client. In a title series that was delayed 3 days due to wet weather in Hamilton on Saturday, the Laurel Locomotives wasted no time in staking their claim. Laurel, after losing a quarterfinal contest on Thursday, won 7 in a row, including 2 over Hamilton in Butte on Tuesday, to earn their first Class A state softball title since 2006. The Locomotives took the first championship game 13-1 in 5 innings to force the decider. They then went wire-to-wire once more, downing the Bronx 8-2 to clinch the title. Senior pitcher Adrian Roth was phenomenal. In Game 1, she allowed just one hit, no earned runs, and 2 walks while striking out 4. In the finale, she allowed 5 hits, 2 earned runs, and 2 walks while striking out 5. She threw 175 pitches on the day and was also a force on offense. NBC Montana did report that Roth had 4 hits on the day, including 3 hits and 3 runs batted in Game 1, Laurel Star junior Emerson Gunther, a Grand Canyon University commit, was just as sensational. The shortstop had two hits, two runs scored, and two runs batted in Game 1 and drew two walks and scored a run in Game 2. But it was her impeccable defense that stood out the most, as she consistently made difficult plays look routine. In total, Laurel racked up 25 hits over 12 innings, played on Tuesday, and committed just one error on defense. Ashley Brown and Gracie Hogsett joined Roth with three hits apiece in Game 1, while Brown, Maddie Anderson, and Sophia Weiskopf led the offense in Game 2 with two hits each. Tylee Bakken was the only Bronc with multiple hits in a game, with two in the second contest. Pitcher Mariah Johnson had one hit in both games. Laurel concludes their season with the state title and a record of 24-9. The Missoula Paddleheads made their return to Ogren Park at Allegiant Count on Tuesday night, beating the Boise Hawks 8-6 in their home opener and improving to an 8-5 on the season. The win pulled the Missoula even with Boise in the Pioneer League standings. NBC Montana did report that the game opened a three-game home series against the Hawks, with Missoula back at Ogren Park today and Thursday after spending the first part of the season on the road. The home opener gave fans their first in-person look at Paddleheads team trying to keep its standards high this year. Missoula opened the year with 18 new players on its 25-man roster, while seven returners came back from the club that reached the Pioneer League playoffs for a fifth consecutive season. The Paddleheads entered this year looking for a sixth straight postseason appearance. The Boise matchup carries some history too, as Missoula's last Pioneer League championship came in 2021, when the Paddleheads beat the Hawks 14-1 in the deciding game of the title series. With the first home count win of security, well, the Paddleheads are having a chance to build early momentum in front of their own fans. On to the national side of the sports scene, as the Los Angeles Rams pulled off one of the biggest shockers of the NFL offseason on Monday when they acquired Myles Garrett in a trade with the Cleveland Browns. The Rams already had one of the best rosters in the league, and it got even better with the addition of the two-time Defensive Player of the Year. At this point, the only way the Rams roster could get any better? Well, if Aaron Donald decided to come back out of retirement. But there's no way that's going to happen. Right? Well, don't look now, but it seems that Donald is actually giving some really serious consideration to that comeback. The three-time Defensive Player of the Year hung up his cleats following the 2023 season, has been out of the NFL ever since. Donald has said multiple times that he's happily retired, but Garrett's arrival in Los Angeles had suddenly changed a few things. Donald did speak with multiple people on Tuesday and made one thing clear. A return, that could be on the table. And also in the national news, the Vegas Golden Knights have taken a 1-0 lead after a high-scoring 5-4 win over the Carolina Hurricanes in the Stanley Cup Final on a night that saw wild momentum swings. Thomas Hertl was the late hero for the Golden Knights as they stole home ice advantage immediately. For the better part of 55 minutes, Vegas and Carolina traded haymakers, and the score was tied at 4 as the game moved toward overtime. Then, with under 4 minutes left, Hertl beat Shane Gostisbehere of the boards and created some separation while slashing toward the net. That's your Sports and Stuff right here on your hometown station. 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

0: Preston, vote counting goes on in California in some of the biggest races on primary day. So far, only one projection on the two big races. Incumbent L.A. Mayor Karen Bass moving on to the runoff, telling her supporters,
1: "We have led a grassroots campaign because we want to bring change to our city, and that's what we've been doing, and that's what we're going to continue to do."
0: It's not clear who she may face, but it could be reality TV star Spencer Pratt, and so far no projections on the governor's race where dozens of people were running. Officials in Kuwait say dozens of people are hurt and one was killed in an Iranian attack on the country's main airport. The airport was closed for a time today, but it's since reopened. Bahrain also saying it came under attack from Iran as well. Over 400,000 Ford SUVs are being recalled. Federal officials say certain Expeditions and Lincoln Navigators from 2018 to 2022 could have an issue with their seatbelts. This is ABC News.
2: Man, I love this place. I've been surfing here since I was a kid. Now, seeing my grandson out on the water, it means everything to me. Watching him and taking in the blue waves, the sea breeze, the blurry horizon.
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4: Taking a look at our copper weather for Butte and southwestern Montana throughout our Wednesday. Increasing cloud cover likely with calm winds. Today's high sitting at 74 degrees. Tonight, a possibility of showers and thunderstorms with cloudy skies. A low dropping to 44. And for our Thursday, possibility of rain with sunny skies and a high of

0: 1994 with the first single release from his album, The Romantic, released just earlier this year, Bruno Mars and I Just Mind. Well, I, Scott Perini, Copper 94's Scooter, along with you as we cruise to the remainder of our morning. I'll be holding down the airwaves up until 10 o'clock or so, then be back in tonight with your Classics Hour as we'll highlight some Southern Rock hits of the 1970s. But up until that time, it's all music, news, weather, and information you need. And around the corner, our daily history lesson when it comes to Boomers history. So keep it here. 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

night. Carbon 94 getting you back into the music now with a 1983 release from the Thompson Twins. It's Hold Me Now. And those of you that know me know math has never, ever been my strong subject, but I just don't understand it. They call themselves the Thompson Twins, but yet there were three of them. Keep it here. Copper 94.

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0: U.S. servicemen and police officers descended on a Mexican-American neighborhood in Los Angeles on this day in 1943. They harassed and beat hundreds of young Latinos after a simmering race-fueled anger boiled over at the once all-white neighborhood. It became known as the Zoot Suit Riots. More next.
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0: The riots got their name because of the trendy clothing worn by the young Mexican-Americans, the Zoot Suit, baggy pants pegged at the ankle, and oversized blazers. The violence against Mexican-American neighborhoods went on for 5 days. 80 years later, the city of Los Angeles issued a formal apology to the communities that were targeted.

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94 with an overlooked artist in the music world, at least in my opinion anyway. You can never go wrong with Gloria Estefan of the Miami Sound Machine. It's 1, 2, 3. That one takes me back a few years, and I'm sure it does you too. Well, from the past to the present now, and everything in between, Copper 94 has got the hits you asked for, including the best of Ed Sheeran. Here's Bad Habit.

94 with the Bang 10 Boys, or BTS for short. It's Dynamite. A little sample there of what we call K-pop. Copper 94, keeping the music moving as we are beginning that climb up to 10 o'clock. All hits all morning long, keeping you up to date with what's happening around the community and reminding you the New Hope Clinic going to be doing their community day. 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That's coming up on June the 20th from 10 a.m. to noon. Copper 94 now with the weekend.

94 music for your morning from the outfield. It's Your Love. Well, we've got just a few minutes left before we bring in ABC News and your Copper Weather Watch. And Asher seem to be taking over the radio waves. But up until that time, though, well, we're shining the spotlight down on the likes of Jason Mraz as we learn about the wordplay. Copper 94.

0: Copper 94 was 1989, Cher's If I Could Turn Back Time. That one from her album Heart of Stone. And if you can remember back, I'm sure the music video stands out in your mind. It was filmed on the battleship the USS Missouri, and Cher's dress, or rather lack thereof, as I've said before, caused the music video to only be aired in the later hours of MTV. And then you take the times of 1989 and throw in what we see on TV today, and how crazy is that? We're going to wrap up the hour, and I'll be back in with you later tonight with your Classics Hour. Keep it here.
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2: Last Friday, a nonprofit out of the mining city known as 406 People First was given permission to start collecting names on petitions to put an initiative on the general election ballot come November here in the mining city. The initiative they're moving forward would read, after 11/3/2026, the city county of Butte Silver Bow may not authorize, license, permit, or otherwise approve construction or expansion of any data center without approval by a special election in which 2/3 of all registered voters from Silver Bow County approve. This initiative would make it a people's decision on whether or not data centers can be built in Silver Bow County. Petitions are out now and can be signed here at our studios at 660 Dewey Boulevard. They have 90 days to collect 4,200 signatures to get this initiative on the November ballot.
1: If you have an issue of importance to our community, give us a call at 494-7777.
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0: And we're back here at Copper 94 as we are soon to be bringing in 10 o'clock with ABC News and your Copper Weather Watch. I am going to slip out and hand things over to Asher and be back in with your Classics Hour tonight as we highlight some Southern Rock hits of the 1970s. And I hope to have you along with us. As I leave you now, here's TLC with the biggest hit of 1995 and Grammy Award winner, It's Waterfall. Scott Perini wishing you the very best here on your Wednesday morning.

0: And now it's time for a look at our community issues.
1: Last Friday, a nonprofit out of the mining city known as 406 People First was given permission to start collecting names on petitions to put an initiative on the general election ballot come November here in the mining city. The initiative they're moving forward would read, after 11-3-2026, the city county of Butte Silver Bow may not authorize, license, permit, or otherwise approve construction or expansion of any data center without approval by a special election in which two-thirds of all registered voters from Silver Bow County approve. This initiative would make it a people's decision on whether or not data centers can be built in Silver Bow County. Petitions are out now and can be signed here at our studios at 660 Dewey Boulevard. They have 90 days to collect 4,200 signatures to get this initiative on the November ballot.
0: If you have an issue of importance to our community, give us a call at 494-7777.
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3: Back to music on our sunny Wednesday, getting towards the first weekend of June. Finally ready for summer, I think, as we go to Madonna, kicking off six in a row. 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

0: And now it's time for a look at our community issues.
1: Last Friday, a nonprofit out of the mining city known as 406 People First was given permission to start collecting names on petitions to put an initiative on the general election ballot come November here in the mining city. The initiative they're moving forward would read, after 11-3-2026, the city county of Butte Silver Bow may not authorize, license, permit, or otherwise approve construction or expansion of any data center without approval by a special election in which two-thirds of all registered voters from Silver Bow County approve. This initiative would make it a people's decision on whether or not data centers can be built in Silver Bow County. Petitions are out now and can be signed here at our studios at 660 Dewey Boulevard. They have 90 days to collect 4,200 signatures to get this initiative on the November ballot.
0: If you have an issue of importance to our community, give us a call at 494-7777.
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0: That's Christina Perry and Jar of Hearts as we get into 11 o'clock and some more music. 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

getting in a Rickroll right before we get the lunchbox started. Again, I'm here early, so I might as well open it up early if you want to hear a song on the air, maybe another of Astley's songs or something else totally random. Hey, we're good with that. It's 494-7500 to get a song on the air. We'll talk to you soon in the lunchbox.

0: It's time for summer cheers with your favorite beers from the Philsburg Brewing Company's The Springs. 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Happy summer.
1: All right, a couple minutes late, but that's okay. We made it to Wednesday afternoon. Looking pretty good out there, I'd say. If we could get more of these days stacked up. I know some rain and stuff's in the forecast, but that's okay. We'll enjoy it while we got it. As we're ready for another edition of the Copper Lunchbox, where you call 494-7500, and we get your favorite song on the air. We've already got a couple people and got a couple minutes in late, so we'll just get right to wacky news. It's been all over the place as usual. It is Scott's turn to get wacky news covered today, so let's see what's up with the wacky news. 5 minutes of that is coming up next, and brought to you by Riley's Meats, Interstate Body Shop, Steel's Furniture, and the Drunken Miner Saloon.
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2: 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Well, as we start things off, we're going to go to the international page as an exotic animal expert was called in to help capture a porcupine. Yes, a porcupine that was on the loose in Poland. And guess what this animal expert discovered? It was his own loose animal that had escaped. Well, police had said residents had reported that the porcupine was just wandering loose through the residential neighborhood at about 10 p.m. on Sunday. Well, police eventually located the animal and contacted the local animal exotic, the exotic animal expert, that is, who had experience handling porcupines and had the necessary equipment, available to capture and transport such a creature. Well, when the gentleman arrived, he recognized the porcupine as his own and come to find out had likely chewed through a fence post and escaped the property on his own. Well, the porcupine was safely returned home with no injuries to humans or to animals. Well, Myrtle Beach, South Carolina is where we take you now, where a now former South Carolina police officer faces a felony charge after allegedly pointing his department-issued firearm at a fellow officer during a confrontation about microwaved fish. Michael DeBice, age 46, was arrested on Tuesday and charged with pointing and presenting a firearm at a person. The confrontation occurred on Saturday in the briefing room with the Myrtle Beach Police Department. Well, DeBice confronted the fellow officer who was warming up fish in the microwave, the constant odor in the office. Well, DeBice was immediately placed on administrative leave after all of this. The Myrtle Beach Police Department went on to issue a statement on Tuesday saying that it recently separated employment with DeBice, who was booked in the jail with a bond set at $5,000 and has a hearing set for August 14th. Well, we've got news out of the Tri-Cities as Franklin County law enforcement had a bit of a strange day back on May 27th as 46-year-old Pasco Mann was driving north on Highway 395 at about 9:30 in the morning when he abruptly drove across the median and began pursuing a semi-truck heading southwards hauling a load of cattle. Well, the suspect, Clemente G. Esquivel, pulled his F-150 in front of the semi, eventually forcing it to slow down and then to pull off the road. Well, the driver got out, tried to re-enter the semi after he had talked to Esquivel, but Mr. Esquivel blocked his path and drove off with the semi and then made a short video, sent it to the victim demanding $20,000 in exchange for the return of the load of cattle. Well, it was a short time later that the semi driver was talking with law enforcement. Esquivel returned to the scene and spoke with investigators. And apparently, Mr. Esquivel's wife was the owner of the truck and, well, had been used to transport cattle and other products, but authorities just don't know what set off his, usage dispute. Mr. Esquivel, he's facing first-degree theft theft, second-degree extortion, and reckless driving charges, and was released on a $10,000 bond. The investigation, it continues. Well, Diane Blaylock, age 68, was arrested Wednesday at the Nowhere Bar in Ocala, Florida, after repeatedly calling 911 because the establishment refused to serve her Jell-O shots. Well, Blaylock called emergency services three times, demanding deputies help her to obtain alcohol. When a deputy was dispatched to the scene, she called a fourth time requesting a ride home due to medical conditions that prevented her from walking. Well, the deputy explained that law enforcement could not provide the ride. The bar's owner informed deputies that Ms. Blaylock was violating an active indefinite trespass warning. Ms. Blaylock was arrested, and a subsequent search of her purse revealed two pipes and less than 20 grams of marijuana. After being medically cleared by the Marion County Fire Rescue, Blaylock was booked into jail for trespassing, misuse of 911, and marijuana possession. And as we wrap up our wacky side of the news, a team of 16-year-old students from Shenzhen Zili Middle School in China set a new Guinness World Record by building the world's largest remote-controlled airplane, led by chief designer pilot Zhu Junyi, and the project took nearly 6 months to complete. Well, the massive aircraft has got a wingspan of 19 feet and a fuselage length of 16 feet, and during a recent test flight, the plane successfully stayed airborne for 15 minutes before executing a safe landing. The team utilized lightweight KT board reinforced with carbon fiber strips to prevent wing deformation, and rather than just scaling up a standard model, they went through three design iterations to achieve optimal lift and stability. So, there is hope for all of us. If we've got a Guinness World Record, we want to break, because, well, there's always another one out there waiting. And with that, your wacky side of the news, brought to you by Quarry Brewing, Riley's Meats, Interstate Body Shop, and 24-hour towing, along with Steel's Furniture and Appliance.
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1: Not only is it Foreigner, but it's a very good, very fitting Foreigner song to start our sunny Wednesday. Well, sunny for now, as we go to Bug's request, Blue Morning, Blue Day.

0: Linkin Park for our very sunny Wednesday. Looks very, very good out there, so I'm enjoying that. That's Brian's request. It's What I've Done as we get into the back half of our Wednesday lunchbox and our next couple requests coming up on Copper.
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0: That's Robert Palmer and Addicted to Love as we make our way to 1 o'clock. We still got room as well for, I think, two more songs. We can sneak them in here if you want to get something on. It's 494-7500. Our last couple requests are coming up on Copper.
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Morissette and Head Over Feet as we wrap up our lunchbox. Well, I forgot what I was saying there for a second. We recovered, though, as we get to 1 o'clock with Andy's request. It's REN and Losing My Religion.

0: Following up on Linkin Park today, getting one more in. That's Heavy from Mr. Dennehy's request as we wrap up our Wednesday lunchbox with a quick break and one more song for today's lucky winner coming up on Copper.
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0: There's the music. Time to wrap up our Wednesday lunchbox and say thank you as always for getting requests in. We got lots more music on the way. Look at the weather and some other fun stuff for our sunny Wednesday again. Saying that while I can. As we go to Asia for today's lucky winner, it is James who wanted this one. So let's go to Heat of the Moment as we get to 1 o'clock on Copper.

0: That's The Sound from the 1975 in 1 o'clock, and lots more Wednesday music as we take a break, and then it's 6 in a row for you here on Copper.
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0: That's Queen and Another One Bites the Dust as we get into the back half of 1 o'clock and more nonstop music as we got the room. 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
3: This isn't the end of a chapter. 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Congratulations to the Butte High School class of 2026. 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Congratulations on your graduation to the Butte High class of 2026.

0: Michelle Franzen. In the wake of another Supreme Court decision that weakened parts of the Civil Rights Act, justices today ruling in an Alabama case allowing the state to use a 2023 congressional map for the midterm elections. ABC's Devin Dwyer on the dissenting opinion.
1: Strong words from Justice Sonia Sotomayor, joined by the others. She said that the court did unleash chaos because it's so close to the election. In fact, Alabama has already had its primary vote. The governor saying overnight that she is now scheduling a new special primary in August 11th, for these new districts that are going to be implemented.
0: Despite a ceasefire, Iran and the U.S. are trading strikes. This time in Kuwait, the Pentagon says it shot down drones targeting U.S. forces there. California's primary race for L.A.'s mayor still being tallied. Incumbent Karen Bass has received enough votes to move on to November's runoff election, the top second candidate. Results are not yet known, and the governor's race in that state still undecided. This is ABC News.
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0: Now it's time for music news. It has been announced that two-time Grammy winner Peabo Bryson, most known for his Disney film classic Beauty and the Beast and A Whole New World, has died at the age of 75. Bryson's family confirmed the news, stating the veteran singer died following a stroke on Tuesday, June 2nd, and was surrounded by friends and family. He was born on April 13, 1951 in Greenville, South Carolina, and began his professional music career following high school. After touring with Moses Dillard in the late 1960s, he released his debut album Peabo in 1976 and signed with Capitol Records a year later. He would return to Capitol after a stint with Elektra Records, where he lent his vocals for the theme song for the soap opera One Life to Live in 1985. He released some 20 albums along the way, scored 17 top 20 R&B hits, and released 3 gold certified albums. He also got 2 Grammy Awards and reached new audiences after recording the theme songs for Disney's Beauty and the Beast and Aladdin, creating iconic duets with Beauty and the Beast with Celine Dion in 1993 and A Whole New World with Regina Bell the next year for Aladdin. That's a look at music news, and I

0: That's Bruno Mars and Locked Out of Heaven. Man, I just really want to watch Aladdin now after that last one. Gotta play Peebo in honor of him passing away. Really good movie, really good song, just really good in general as we make our way to 3 o'clock and some more Wednesday music coming up on Copper.
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0: ABC News, I'm Michelle Franzen. At the White House, President Trump says he remains confident Iran wants to make a deal, but says leadership is difficult to deal with. It comes as the U.S. and Iran are trading strikes despite a ceasefire in place. The U.S. Supreme Court ruling Alabama can move forward to use a congressional map for the midterms previously blocked by lower courts. Here's ABC's Devin Dwyer.
1: The bottom line is this is the culmination of years of litigation in Alabama. It is now removing one of those two majority block districts, a seat held by Democrats, and is the latest indication now that these race-based politics, including those that protect minority voters, are starting to give way to a new era.
0: In California, an hours-long hostage and bomb standoff at a bank in downtown Bakersfield ended with the suspect dead. Police say all 10 hostages were released unharmed. The FBI identified the man as Anthony Scott Searles Harris. This is ABC News.
2: Man, I love this place. I've been surfing here since I was a kid. Now, seeing my grandson out on the water, it means everything to me. Watching him and taking in the blue waves, the sea breeze, the blurry horizon.
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4: Day, a partly cloudy afternoon with calm wind and a high near 74. Tonight we'll have a 50-50 chance of rain overnight with cloudy skies and a low down to 44. Then on Thursday, a 50-50 chance of rain, partly sunny and

0: That's Olivia Dean. It's so easy to fall in love as we get into 3 o'clock and some more Wednesday music from Justin Timberlake, Billy Ocean, Sam Smith, and much more coming up here on Copper.
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Today is Wednesday, June 3rd, day number 154 of 2026. There are 211 days left in the year. On this day in 1932, American baseball great Lou Gehrig hit four straight home runs in one game. In 1965, Ed White emerged from the orbital spacecraft Gemini 4 and became the first American astronaut to walk in space. In 2001, Mel Brooks' musical The Producers, starring Matthew Broderick and Nathan Lane, won a record-setting 12 Tony Awards. And on this day in 2006, Montenegro's parliament declared the republic's independence, severing some 88 years of union with Serbia. And finally, some birthdays being celebrated today include NBA Hall of Famer Billy Cunningham. He is 83. Former First Lady Jill Biden is 75. TV host Anderson Cooper is 59. And former tennis star Rafael Nadal is 40 today. And that's the Time Capsule on Copper.

0: Sam Smith, and stay with me as we take a break, and then we'll be taking a look at what's going on for our sunny Wednesday with the nightlife next on Copper.
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0: Time to find out what's going on with a look at the nightlife. 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For Wednesday, a few things are coming up at the Butte Public Library. It is Weed and Board Games Night starting at 4 o'clock. Then at 5 p.m., the Butte Chess Club is meeting, and you can find both of those at the library at 226 West Broadway. Also going on tonight over in Deer Lodge, you can find Trivia Night at 7 p.m. That is at the Mount Powell Tap Room at 7 p.m., 320 Main Street in Deer Lodge. And also going on tonight uptown in Butte, the Covalite Theater is hosting a free movie night. They are showing But I'm a Cheerleader tonight at 8, and that is at the Covalite, 215 West Broadway. And the nightlife is brought to you by the Washoe Theater at 305 Main Street over in Anaconda, and they're showing The Mandalorian and Grogu tonight at 7. That's the nightlife here on Copper.

0: That's Sorry from Justin Bieber as we make our way to 4 o'clock with some Katy Perry and more right after this on Copper 94.
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0: Lawmakers passing an Iran war powers resolution to limit President Trump's use of armed forces unless a declaration of war or authorization is enacted.
1: On this vote, the yeas are 215 and the nays are 208. The concurrent resolution is adopted.
0: The resolution is symbolic, but puts House lawmakers on the record showing a growing rebuke to the president's handling of the war. And despite a ceasefire, the Pentagon confirms U.S. forces shot down Iranian drones targeting U.S. forces in Kuwait overnight. President Trump telling reporters he doesn't think it will impact peace talks.
2: It takes two to tango. You understand that. We hit them very hard on something else unrelated. And so they were responding. But not very strongly.
0: In California, the 15-hour standoff at a bank in Bakersfield ended in the death of a suspect who said he had a bomb. Police say all 10 hostages were released unharmed. And on Wall Street today, stocks ending lower. This is ABC News.
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0: and do another hour on our Golden Wednesday, so to speak, as we take a break, and then we'll make it even better by telling you what's for dinner tonight on Copper.
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2: Time for Afternoon Report right here on your hometown stations, headed into our Wednesday afternoon. Well, sunny right now, but we do see a chance of showers and thunderstorms into the evening and into Thursday before back to sunny skies on Friday. Keep that in mind as you travel throughout southwest Montana. Something else to keep in mind is a little bit of road construction here in Butte. Centennial Avenue and Burlington Street both see bridge work being done. Top of Homestead Pass continue to see work done on the rest areas, so the parking areas up there are closed for maintenance. Then there are lane and width restrictions there on I-90 from Cardwell Hill area all the way through Manhattan. Finally, jumping down to I-15. So a little bit of bridge work on I-15 northbound from mile marker 96 to 111 down by Melrose. Intermittent lane and shoulder closures. And once again, lane and shoulder closures in Min from Dillon all the way through the Idaho border. 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

0: Michelle Franzen. With the war in Iran grinding into a fourth month, House lawmakers today passed a war powers resolution for the first time aimed at limiting President Trump's use of U.S. forces without a declaration of war authorization. ABC's Karen Travers says it comes as a fragile ceasefire is being tested.
1: President Trump today said Iran was, quote, reciprocating when it struck the airport in Kuwait, a drone attack that left one dead and more than 60 injured. He said the U.S. had hit Iran hard and they were responding. The president claimed negotiations with Iran are going, quote, very well, and that a deal could be reached this weekend. But at the same time, he also said it may not happen.
0: The U.S. Supreme Court.
1: Karen Travers, ABC News, the White House.
0: The U.S. Supreme Court ruling Alabama can move forward to use a congressional map for the midterms, previously blocked by lower courts. Severe storms continue to target parts of the South and upper plains, including the threat of tornadoes. And in Texas tonight, San Antonio Spurs taking on the New York Knicks in game one of the NBA Finals. This is ABC News.
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5: Now it's time for Montana news. Multiple outlets report that Sam Forstag has beaten Ryan Bussey and the other Democratic candidates to secure the Democratic nomination in Montana's 1st congressional district. Bussey conceded the race to Forstag earlier this morning. Forstag was trailing behind Bussey last night, but made up ground as the votes were counted early this morning. The other two candidates in the race, Russell Cleveland and Matt Raines, sit at 3rd and 4th, respectively. The 1st congressional district covers much of western Montana, including Kalispell, Missoula, Butte, and Bozeman. It is currently held by Republican Ryan Zinke, who chose not to seek re-election. By securing the nomination, Forstag is slated to face off against Libertarian candidate Nick Sheedy and Republican candidate Aaron Flint, who just won his primary race in November. In other news, the Associated Press reports Kurt Ulm is projected to win the Republican primary for the U.S. Senate seat in Montana. The AP says early projections show Ulm beating Lee Calhoun, a political newcomer from Whitefish, and Charles Walkingchild, an environmental contractor from Helena. The spot opened up after incumbent U.S. Senator Steve Daines, a Republican, announced he would not seek a third term. Ulm will face Democratic candidate Alani Bankhead from Helena, who just won her primary, and independent Seth Bodner from Missoula, who gathered enough signatures to appear on the November ballot as an independent candidate. That's a look at Montana news. Now it's time for a look at the weather, brought to you by Interstate Body Shop.
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0: and 5 o'clock we go, putting a close on Wednesdays. Avicii gets us into a break, and then some sports updates are coming up next on Copper.
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0: 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Now it's time for Wednesday sports updates on the Score, brought to you by Mead Lumber. We're now officially done with spring sports after last night's softball games. Laurel needed two wins, and that's what they got. They beat Hamilton back-to-back games to win their first softball title in 20 years, so congrats to the Locomotives. Like I said, all done with spring stuff. Now we're getting into Legion baseball season. The Miners will get their season going this Friday. They will be up in Havre for a start-of-the-year tournament. A couple games coming up this weekend for the Miners. We also have some local basketball news. It's been reported the Butte High Bulldogs have found their next boys basketball coach. Noah Thatcher, who graduated from Butte High 25 years ago, has been named the head coach and will replace Matt Ludke after he was head coach for 5 seasons. So best of luck to Mr. Thatcher and the boys this year as we take a quick break, and then we'll go to national updates on the Score.
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0: Welcome back to the Score as we start with the French Open. We had to have room for one more upset. I don't know what's going on in Paris this year, but it is just crazy, crazy upset after upset. And this one may be the biggest one, especially how late we are in the tournament. Arina Sabalenka, women's number one player, is eliminated in the quarterfinals by Diana Schneider. Sabalenka was 2 games away from winning, led 4-1 in the second set, but just couldn't get it done. So Schneider gets a huge upset and moves on to the semifinals. Back in the States, we had a crazy game one last night in the Stanley Cup Finals. I knew whoever was going to win it was going to get it done with a lot of goals between the games I've seen from Vegas and Carolina leading up to this point. Probably should have bet on it. Total of 9 goals in hockey, which is a lot, especially for game one of the finals. But Vegas will take a 5-4 win after trailing 2-0 early in the first period. So a very entertaining start to that series. Hopefully the NBA finals are the same tonight. You have San Antonio and New York starting with Mitchell Robinson officially available for the Knicks. They're going to need as many people as they can get to try to handle Wembanyama, especially Mitchell Robinson. That's probably the best at least body-wise, similar height and probably a little heavier, but Wemby probably a little more skilled. We'll see how that goes. Robinson had hand surgery, but is officially good to go. Give me, oh boy, this is going to be a long series again. I think Spurs in six, we'll say, but I don't feel good about it. But that's starting tonight, so best of luck to the Knicks and the Spurs. Again, I'm kind of good with whoever wins, because it'd be cool for Wemby to become the new face of the league and get a title. The Knicks haven't won a title in more than 50 years, so it'd also be cool for them to end the streak. We'll just have to wait and see. But that about does it for today's show. Thank you for tuning in to The Score, brought to you by Mead Lumber. Now back to music on Copper.

0: That's Harry Styles as we make our way to 5:30. We got more music coming up and a look at the weather as well with Mr. Womack. Wish it was going to be as nice as today was for a while, but might be getting some more rain in the forecast. Womack has more details coming up soon on Copper.
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0: Prince in 1999. As it's time to take a break from music now, let's take a look at the weather and say hello to Jeff Womack with today's weather discussion on Copper.
1: A couple of showers showing up across the Idaho Panhandle through the low area. Now, as we get into tomorrow, we'll add some clouds to the picture and some wind at times, but then we look to clear out by the afternoon and a warming trend throughout the end of the week. And that lasts us all the way through Saturday, and then we get some clouds ahead of this cold front coming in. It's going to turn our wind southwest, so a warm start to the weekend, but then by late Saturday, some thunderstorms, and then some light showers on Sunday. Sunday afternoon, some thunderstorms before we clear out again next week. By Tuesday and Wednesday of next week, kind of a complicated pattern here as things become unsettled around the northwest. Eventually, we get a couple of surface features which will bring us enough lift for some isolated storm activity by Tuesday. As we look around the country for tomorrow, the Midwest getting in on some heavier storms, as well as around South Dakota and that area if you're headed that way. Around the west, we are clearing out once again, and again, that's going to lead to a hot end to the week. We'll take a look at our forecast details coming your way next.

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0: places.
1: Anaconda, a few showers as we get into the overnight hours. 45 for the overnight low. Low 70s.

79, though, and a couple of storms late Saturday, but then Sunday rain returns with a high of 62. Sunshine Monday, high of 75, mid-70s on Tuesday with a little better chance of some pop-up storms. Now for Whitehall, tonight, 46 and some rain. Rain tomorrow, 76. And then for Friday, 83 and rain-free. Now we get into Saturday with a couple of pop-up storms, 67 and a better shot of rain sticking around for part of Sunday. Here in Butte, 43 and rain overnight tonight. We'll keep the rain around for Thursday and highs in the upper 60s, starting things out in the 30s on Friday. And then Friday's temperatures in the upper 70s for Saturday, partly cloudy skies, 73. Now for Sunday, we're going to be in the 60s and rain much of the day. Sunshine comes back our way on Monday with 72 and then partly cloudy skies with maybe a few light showers late Tuesday afternoon. Highs still in the 70s. I'm meteorologist Jeff Womack. That's the KBOW Copper 94 weather.

0: Garcia and Unstoppable kicking me out the door. 6 o'clock is almost here. That means I'm out and Scott Perini's in next. And he's going down south for some Southern Rock for your Wednesday Classics Hour. Enjoy that and the rest of your night. We'll talk to you soon on Copper 94. Good night, everyone.
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